piscine. Be cool, brother, be cool. Uncle Charles and Uncle Jazz will drink wine. So girl, why can't I do likewise and socialize?

Come on, do your best. I'm trying my best to give you happiness. Girl, do likewise and be socialized. We'll see what. Music wise.

We have fought for 19 weeks in an overtime ban. We're going into the 18th week of a strike. We've come too far for anything other than to win a victory.

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I don't know what's more British. These four cans of smooth flow that I've got right in front of my face right now, or the four tracks of pure British joy that are about to hit your heels. Enjoy, lads.

We have fought for 19 weeks in an overtime ban. We're going into the 18th week of a strike. We've come too far for anything other than to win a victory.